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1: Rumors spread around in that Texas town, about the shack outside the game. And you know what I'm talking about. Just let me know if you wanna go to that home out on the range. They got a lot of nice girls.

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1: 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Is there anyone who worries about things? 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This is for all the weak people in the audience. Is there anyone here who's weak? This is for you. It's called Run Like Hell.

0: All of which are American dreams. 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

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But

seventh day, on the seventh month, the seven doctors say he was born for good luck that you see.

It was the greatest night of my life. Although I still had not found a wife, I had my friends right there beside me. We were close together. We tripped the wall, we scaled the graveyard. Ancient shapes were all around us. The wet dew felt fresh beside the fog.

Hello, my friends from Radio Futura. I'm Bruce Dickinson from Iron Maiden, and I'm here to tell you we're back in Chile, and we hope to see you all at the Estadio Nacional in Santiago, Chile.